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South Century and Mafos 1 with Robert George, 014.

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0: Eli Weatherman, out of end, clear valid, valid stage jump.
1: Copy and clear for.
0: Go for 1642. This is Special Appointment Traffic Complaint, vehicle southbound Palview Highway from Butler Market. The silver coated two door sedan, tailgating and tape passing. Dispatch clear, 1642.
1: Thank you.

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0: Dispatch to North Unit, statewide info from Redmond, vehicles northbound, Highway 97, small plus 124. It's a gray Audi sedan, Ford Ridge, still beating. Unable to maintain lane, dispatch clear. 1650.
1: Hey, this is 410, Kylie.

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1: Alright, I'm 10-38.
0: Vehicle's northbound on Obie Riley Road, approaching Highway 20. It's a red Toyota Route 4, all over the road. Female, elderly driver.
1: Okay.

0: David 45.
1: I'll take 38's call. You can clear him. I'm southbound from Eagle Crest.
0: I copy. And it was last seen pulling into the Shelton Low Country store.
1: Copy.
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0: East Cascade Road and South and All Road, RPs with Public Works. Two vehicles drove through two no passing signs and are now both stopped on East Cascade.
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1: 10-38,
2: dispatching LDY. 10-38. It's northbound on Avenue 61st. I have sent it to OSP as well as Redmond. You're probably out of position. It's a silver Mercedes SUV with a trip permit. Silver in color, unable to maintain lane.
1: I'm out of position.
2: Hi.
0: That's what it's intended for. You can put it up for me. I don't have audio on here today.
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0: 684451, Lester Bremer.

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0: 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I have one by number out of Washington.
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0: William Dave Lincoln, 4237, Charles 813, boy, last is Demmer.

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1: Yeah.
0: Yeah, it's Rodent Prairie with a tan passenger car, no plate, no temp check.
1: Paul Beamer is clear. You tell Oregon, valid Washington.
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0: See, it's Mary over 597127. Highway 97 northbound, just north of 192.
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1: 36.
0: Vehicle southbound, Paviot Highway from the Cook County line, subway Dodge pickup, pulling a beige trailer, crossing over the center line and out of the shoulder, went into the gravel. The driver looks slumped over the wheel.
1: I copy, could you push this to OSP 4?

0: Sebastian, Air 41, one my number.
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0: Charles, 863-507.

0: Houston, all from 7 dispatch for vehicle 4.
1: Good.
0: It's east of 17 in Kingwood, and fires almost on scene. A vehicle that was engulfed.
1: Copy from town phone. Is it just isolated to the vehicle and nobody's in danger?
0: Paper.
1: Copy, code 1 from the house.

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1: Right.
0: 420-6531 and 420-6525. 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
1: Yeah, actually, could you respond to the fire? 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
1: Hi.
0: Last up Atkinson, first up Terry. It's going to be mid to late 50s.
1: Okay.

4447. I broke contact with him. He didn't see anything, but if you still want to respond, we can check around some of these camps and see if anybody saw anything.

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1: Right.
0: I found a Terry Russell Atkinson, date of birth 8-3 of 75, suspended DWS violation, additional corrections offender misdemeanor probation out of Deschutes County for assault.
1: Copy. Could you send me a photo, please?
0: Okay.

0: 2-44. I'll take the NN problem in Terrebonne.
1: Copy. Looks like we have history at the address with an elderly female. No answer on comment.
0: Copy. Dispatch 1-11, 1 by ODL. Adam 557-394.

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1: Good.
0: Forrest Mays out of Bend is returning clear, suspended DWS violation for driving uninsured, 10-2 of 2023. I do show he's a registered sex offender, date of last contact, 7-10 of 2025, with an address Eagle Road and 4606.
1: All right, copy. Go forth.
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0: I forget the name of the trailer park. 777 South Highway 97 in Redmond.
1: Okay.
0: Space 51 and one of them. When one of the north guys clears, I'll take one.

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0: 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I can be out. What's the location?
1: He's at Green Acres, Mobile Home Park, space number 51.
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2: Tenor 47, travel time from bed.
0: 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I think we have multiple fires there. Both of them are heavy alcohol users.
2: 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It's civil service.

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0: 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I'm just passing northwest towards south end.

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0: 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I put their names in the notes. Regulars.

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0: You read Oregon, King 808501. Are you ready to clear assist?
1: Okay.

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0: No, subject didn't want to come out of his tent or ID. 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
0: John Moffat is returning clear, valid.
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0: assist us in our scene is to carry out the information possible in DUII, northbound on the parkway from exit 135A. Described as a silver Dodge pickup, unknown plate, hugging the white line all over the roadway. Dispatch clear at 2101.
1: 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Can you suspend my call for traffic?
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0: Copy. 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It took the entire exit. Dispatch clear at 2102.
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1: Copy, I'll be clear, remote.

information and traffic complaint southbound on 97 from about milepost 149. It's a silver Kia SUV speeding, reckless driver, female driver, male passenger. Info is already given to OSP. Dispatch car 20 miles.

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0: Getting a NVA unknown injury at Tyler Road and Johnson Road. It's going to be a single vehicle versus a power line, and the driver is saying not to call, so possibly DUI.
1: Copy. You can show some rest. Dispatch, 33, are any power lines down or blocking the road?
0: We're still gathering info. It sounds like power is out in the area, and that people aren't getting out of the vehicle due to the power lines being down.

0: just an hour delivery. Our computer's down, but I just wanted to confirm fires and route as well.
1: Not yet, but we'll get them dispatched.
0: Okay, for

0: 10 to 141, this message detail, DUI.
1: 41.
0: It's going to be northbound on 97 from outpost 127. It's a black, smaller SUV, license plate 522, Robert Boyd Hall. It's been swerving over their fog line multiple times, driving under the speed limit. It was been passed on to OSP in Redmond as well.
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3: Sample 3 vehicles in the city on the south end. 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
0: 008 Frank King Paul, and it looks like just the guide wire was hit, non-blocking.

0: just that storm, I think.
1: Mark 33.
0: Mark's on scene and we're on field. And there's a female on scene who's been warned for interference.
1: Copy. On scene. FST. Female on scene also been warned for interference at 2134.

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1: 947.
0: The call I'm on, I actually ran into the vehicle owners outside of Ferguson's. I'll be providing them the courtesy transport to 14th and Newell.
1: Okay. 2141.

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1: Yes, one.
0: Show me out with Revit BD. Had to escape with the vehicle. We both turned 100.

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1: Air Force 7.
0: 610, Queen John Yellow. Can you check fires about this? Should be, his name's Scott and Lee. That's what I was.

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1: Okay.
0: I copy that, domestic, local. Someone's free, we'll send them that way. So phone contact or in person?
1: Phone contact.
0: Copy, thank you.

0: Station R47, effective turns is needed.
1: Negative. I don't think we're going to stop every turn a little earlier. I'm going to add a couple notes.
0: Copy. And were you going to call the RP? Because up there in the notes it says you want to contact from electromagnetic.
1: Yeah, I contacted him at the initial and just updated him, and he was more than pleased.

0: first and not first, like second, take third, and nothing.
1: Coming, phone call.

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0: 259-3538, last of Anderson.

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0: Seven as the veto is returning clear. 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
0: 1, 2, 3, Paul, Paul, George.
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1: NR 30, I didn't copy your radio.
0: Do the numbers plates go back to the mailhouse?
1: Negative. One comes back on a Toyota registered to the Boys and Girls Club. The other one comes back registered on a Chevy Equinox to JJE Fleet out of, what's
0: fine?

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1: 936.
0: 559, Queen William Adams.

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0: In the area of C Ave and Northwest 7th. Someone leaning into a vehicle.

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0: 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I still have no return.
1: All right, copy.

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1: F1.
0: Yes, I'm a truck. Northeast 3rd Street. Burn samples for now. 535-3130 is a tractor plate. I don't know what the state is.
1: Okay.
0: Dispatch 10S1.
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0: I'll be out with Ben, 3rd and Wall.

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0: Connor Vaccaro reporting. What else?
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0: Info only. 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I gave it to OSP. They're en route.
1: I got it.

0: Dispatch, 10-1, go ahead. It's called for pursuit. East on Vine Lane. For a second.
1: Copy, Vine and second.
0: Black passenger car. Northbound on second.
1: Copy, northbound on second. Black passenger car.
2: Advise them.
0: It's going to jump on the parkway. Northbound.
1: Copy. On the parkway, northbound.

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1: It's turned its lights off. Passing Revere, still north now. Just turned its lights back on.
0: Copy, northbound passing Revere has turned its lights off, now lights on.
1: And I'm going to discontinue. It's continuing north from Revere.

0: 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Were there any other identifiers on it?
1: Negative.
2: Original reason we're first stop was 21 over on 3rd Street.

0: the Empire exit. I have no idea where it went.
1: Copy, S1.
0: S1 from 73. Good. We're about maybe 30 seconds ahead of you and get off onto the parsway from Empire.
2: Copy, I'm going to check my video real quick, see if I have a front plate.
0: Copy, we didn't see a turn off on Empire. We're continuing northbound. Not seeing anything yet.
2: I copy.
0: 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I'll post a bit. Corey.
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0: North 44, can you show me traffic?
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0: 808. 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
0: Your plate returned clear current on the 2019 Subaru Impreza 4-door to a Tiffany Torkelson and Amy Bristow out of Madras.
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0: AV 17016 to Shenstow Road. Emma Pickett called on 911 stating that there was someone in the house that pulled a shotgun on her, is stealing her inheritance, and then hung up on her.
1: I copy. I will give her a call.

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0: Pick it up on the bike rack. Norfolk 7433, do you have it? I can't tell what it is. It's a sedan, black, and it's in the number 2 lane, northbound. We're coming down the grade to 124.
2: Three.
0: There's two separate taillights on each side. Like on the trunk, as well as the vehicle.
3: Copy, we're about a mile behind you.
1: No, 47, you return.
3: Good.
1: That plate returns clear current on a 2000 Infiniti four-door to a Thomas McCardle Jr. on Cricket River Ranch.
0: Yes, one. Did it have a... S-147, did it have a center brake light?
3: Had a third brake light, yes.
0: Copy. We're getting off AU and approaching Canal roundabout. I've got a truck down in between us.
3: My video is inconclusive on more detail.
0: This has a long horizontal brake light in the middle, and looks like maybe a small spoiler.
3: Seven from 30, I can be set up on spikes from low and open revving.
0: Yeah, we're southbound now on Canal.
3: Copy, I'm going to set up here.

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1: Okay, we're going to be turning west on South Heights Avenue.
0: We're with you.
1: Copy. Dispatch 47, where did this return to? Or what's the address?
2: The vehicle returned to an address on Canary Road at a Crooked River Ranch.
1: Copy. 33, do you guys have Star Chase? Abram. Copy. I think we're good to pull it over on reasonable suspicion, given the time frame that it passed by me and matching color and lights. You guys want to initiate it since you have Star Chase on?

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2: Heavy.
0: We're pulling over.
2: Heavy, vehicle pulling over.
0: Kinda. Just slow rolling. 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
1: Norfolk 7.
0: At the car wash south of Basics. I'll have a plate in it. I think it's Charles Union 04805. And one other vehicle.
1: Kevin?
2: Correction on the first flight will be Ocean Zebra.

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1: 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Bye-bye.

0: 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Dispatch, Nora 30, traffic.
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0: 1 David Lincoln, 5589, 2 David, 734, and 1 by O'Deal.
1: Great. R47, I got 20998.
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0: 10R47 is my return.
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0: Caitlin Cordova is returning clear. DTL Oregon, valid out of Washington. And Silas Amott out of Baker City is clear.
2: Copy,
0: 10-4. 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

0: Грустная стена, но это двойная не мне даст. Last is Sanchez, first of phonetically, Zebra is Union Nora, Ida George Adam, Zebra is 090106.
1: Tires are showing it should be Hugo Sanchez Zuniga, date of birth in 06. He's clear once suspended DWS violation for driving uninsured 324 of 2025.
0: Copy, good for it. Can you push it for though?

4147. It's Colin Rubert that was driving. I recognize him, and he's DWS violation.

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0: Northeast Hemlock, Northeast 5, 473, Henry Victor Robert.
1: Okay.
2: Dispatch, 1047, I'll be with him, and I have an ODL for the driver.
1: Go ahead.
2: 943-9840.
1: Okay.
2: I think he kind of looked, but I think he's on paper for something drug related.

0: gentlemen. 10-947 is Master Jeff.
1: Good.
0: Colin Rubert out of Culver is returning clear. Suspended DWS violation. Failure to appear at a hearing 12/24/2020. I do show that he is a corrections offender. Break. Corrections offender, misdemeanor probation out of Jefferson County for PCS.
1: Sorry.

0: 41 has she showed you interest?
1: Negative. He's going to give me the phone call, and we're waiting for it to be sent.

Dispatch units, there is a copy information and traffic complaint eastbound on 20 West, about milepost 1. Described as a greenish Subaru, possible Impreza, one headlight out, unknown plate, speeding 90 plus. Dispatch clear, 118.

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0: Jack Woods out of Ben, whereabouts?
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0: I'm sorry for your mobile.
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0: Last responders. 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
2: Yes.
1: Okay.

0: Yeah, Nora 41 is Lester Jim. Ricky Saunders II is returning clear, no valid DO. And you show corrections offender, felony probation out of Deschutes County for unlawful use of a weapon.
1: Have a good one.
0: Have a good one.

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1: 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Go for it.
0: Copy. Go for
2: it. Sebastian, Nora 36, sure.
0: Nora 36.
2: Read market in Shadowwood. 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It will be 144 Charles X-ray Edwards, and we're turning on to Southeast Fargo.

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0: We'll be at a warrant fire in our vehicle, big deal.
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0: dispatch has been offered in 7 months plate. Disregard the bad one.
1: Sorry?
0: 47 back, can you check two out of locals?
1: That was your first.
0: I said boy, Edward, yellow, Edward, Robert, first of Brian. And the female should be a Janice, Miriam. No one who starts with, like, who starts with a K. And they should have priors together.
1: Okay.

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0: Charles 584919.
1: Copy. Wait, North 47, you're in. Ryan Byer out of Revan is clear. I show suspended EWS violation, failure to perform the duties of a driver, 415 at 2026. Break. 47, Janice Miriam, date of birth in 82, is returning clear suspended EWS violation. She is the protected on an RO with a Janelle Miriam being the respondent.
2: Oh, you have to clear SVC.

0: 10 North 36, clear to observe. I'm showing a misdemeanor code 0 on a Cipriano Rodriguez Molina, date of birth 1/31/94, 56160 Brown and Brown, out of Deschutes County for FTA. Original charge was assault 4 and Dewey.
1: I copy. Let me confirm that name. Good work.
0: Copy. Good work.

0: the sugar 6. I don't think that's going to be used for some language barrier.
1: Sorry, just confirming you gave me DL Charles 584919. That is the DL attached to the code 0.
0: Yeah, affirm. We're working on the name part. That was from a previous track stop. His name is Super Schiller.
1: Copy. And I did forward you the photo of the phone associated with the DL and the warrant.

0: Possession, Row 36. I've got one by name and eight.
1: Right.
0: Last of Molina, Mary Ocean, Lincoln, Ida, and Roy Adam. First of Luis, Lincoln Union, Ida Sam. Rodriguez, it might be Luis Rodriguez Molina. Unsure on the first and last. Date of birth is 1/8 of 81.
1: Okay.

0: attached to NOR 33. Do you have a DL yet?
1: Negative.
0: Copy, I got one. It's going to be Charles 796350.

Nora 36 dispatch return. Ransom. Luis Rodriguez Molina, date of birth 8/4/81, is returning clear, suspended, DWS violation, correction, DWS misdemeanor for BAC fail, 12/17/2025, IID required.

0: just Stenar 33, Warner reminding me.
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0: Last San Francisco, comes on, first of Miguel, comes on, 8-1, 2007.

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0: Brian Niaga is returning clear, UTL, Oregon, and out at Washington.
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0: Northeast 3rd Street, Northeast Quimby, 092, Paul Henry Union. We're stopped in the roadway.
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0: 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ODL is Adam 011124. 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
1: 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Go ahead.
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0: 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A bunch of juveniles, possible drinking.
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0: Gregory Brown is clear valid out of Nevada. UTL word.
1: 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Thank you. 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

0: That's the tennis one.
1: Tennis one?
0: Were we able to get a return on Miguel Monroe?
1: Negative, but if you have name and DOB, I can get one.
0: I'm ready.
1: Go ahead.
0: Last of Hernandez Sanchez, first of Miguel. Stand by. 12:20. Stand by. Dispatch, tennis one. Date of birth is 12:23 of 96.

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0: I would not be

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1: Copy, can you go with full name and date of birth?
0: New correction, last phonetically, John Ida, Mary Ocean Nora, second last, Charles Edward Lincoln, Edward Sam, Tom, Ida, Nora, Ocean, first of Ascensio, phonetically Adam, Union, Sam, Charles, Edward, Nora, Charles, Ida, Ocean, date of birth 12-18-94.
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1: Okay.
0: Last of Reed, Robert, Edward, Ida, David. First of Michael, middle of O'Brien. 10-16 of 68. Okay.
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1: 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Yes.
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0: dispatch, number 47. 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
0: Last of Mary, Yellow, King, Ocean, Lincoln, Edward, first of Hayden. Break 41, can you confirm the day of March that he was born?

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0: Peyton Nicole Speck, date of birth 3/15/2005, is returning clear. Suspended in this violation for driving uninsured 4/29/2025.
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1: 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And clarify.
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0: Christopher Lynn, Greenwald, Adabin, Cordoff.
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1: To North 33.
0: Northwest Newport Avenue, Northwest 4th Street. 158 George X-ray.
1: Okay.

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1: Number 41.
0: I have 4 Harley Davidson style motorcycles northbound at 110 from 97 in Evergreen.

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1: Gary, go ahead.
0: Two of the motorcycles pulled over the 1103 at 344.

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2: That's the one I got, William Worthington, King Cassidy, William. I'll be there shortly. I'm just going to get this plate.

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1: Bye.
0: 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First of Cassidy. Break.
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Kathy's driving.

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0: Star 41, you return.
1: Right.
0: Cassidy Roy out of Redmond is clear. Suspended DWS violation for driving uninsured 6/21 of 2023. And William Worthington, date of birth in 87, is returning clear once. Is a partial reinstatement DWS misdemeanor for a lewd 110 of 2025.
1: Good for him, clear verbal.
0: North 47, you return.
1: You can hold it. I'll be in traffic with it when ready.
0: Go ahead.
1: East Highway 126 and Southeast 21st Street.

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0: 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And I think Sweeney's vehicle was behind it initially. 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
0: 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A gold SUV. 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
0: Chief Attorney Clarenvalve, Crandall.
1: Yeah, just one copy.

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0: Can you show me a clear from St. Charles Medical Center?

0: Dash 10 Davis 45.
1: Davis 45.
0: 45 on duty. 1512. Good morning.
1: Kelly, come on.
0: Dispatch 10 Davis 36.
1: 36.
0: I'm also on duty. 1675. Good morning.
1: Kelly, come on.

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1: David 43.
0: 42, Southwest 27th and Obsidian, California Plate. Edward Paul, 21321.
1: Copy.

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0: right? David, 22, 25, 701, just a Clint, go for it.
1: Copy, just confirming the first is the other, David.
0: Okay, sir.

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The I am at, or A, and Pine Drive line with a Dodge Neon 3965, John Paul Robert.

0: Just touch 10 David Charlie 7, I'm on our radio. Last of sellers.
1: Copy. And can you repeat your plate?
0: Maker, it's going to be 965 John Paul Robert.

0: Intelligence Manager.
1: Oui, j'ai ça.
0: Jacob, seller, settlement line is clear, valid. On that plate, you gave me it on a Jeep. Was that going to be current to Tudor Jeep, 1979?
1: Negative. It's
0: going to be a Dodge. Copy. And that subject has a responder to the dealer. Are you clear for that info?
1: Affirm.
0: Is a responder to the dealer for Jacob Sellers. Jacob, we've made several threats towards them in response to investigation for DHS regarding his kids. After a home visit, Jacob contacted the school and threatened, if the cops come back here, I have a right to, and I'm going to shoot them.
1: Give us 97 copies, thank
0: you. And 965 Paul John Robert is on the 1979 Jeep. Let me know if I need to change that plate. I see John Paul Robert.

receiver 27 from 28. Let me start on that direction.

is subject information on traffic complaint southbound on Highway 97 from Post 126. A white semi truck, silver trailer, swerving, speeding. Dispatch clears 752.

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1: Okay.
0: 213-2142, tell us.
1: Okay. Love the Colorado Sun River, clear, pilot.

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0: 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They were verbal. RP has since left. They're separated.
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1: Got it.
0: Clear vehicle tags.
1: Yeah.

0: 36.
1: What time is 36?
0: Can you run the mail in my call?
1: Okay.

0: My name is Arisa Kinsmata, John Michael Mitchell. The door is 1990, Clary Chung, file number only, out of Oregon, corrections offender, out of Deschutes County for simple assault. No contact with Rafael, no Lobos, Amber May, or her children, no intoxicants, and do not enter a romantic relationship.
1: Copy, I'll be in route to serve him at the Ross Road address.

0: Dispatch, I need a 36 plate.
1: Got it.
0: Edward Boyd King, 413. Dispatch, 10-31, code 4, number.
1: Okay.
0: Edward, 121-723, last to fully.
1: Copy. Last to fully out of vent is clear, valid, break, 10-36, dispatch turn.
0: Good.
1: Give room, plate, Edward Boyd King, 413.
0: Shaver.
1: Clear, you tell.
0: Go ahead. Dispatch, 10-36, I'll be on.
1: Copy. There is a recent with that mail on Cross Road as well.

0: at Sunday with everyone.
1: Hi.
0: Any stack 366 call, I'll be out with them.
1: Yeah.

0: Tschüss, war schön, mit dir zurück.
1: Good.
0: Mail supervision.

0: David 36 dispatch.
1: Go ahead.
0: I don't see any supervision for John.
1: Come in.
0: And correction on that, it just came in. Post-prison supervision for corrections offender simple assault.
1: Copy. Can you get those in photo of the notes?

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Southbound have an HF from outpost 131, a lifted black truck, flatbed, high speeds, aggressive driving, unsafe passing. Dispatch clear at 934.

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0: Copy, we're going to be finishing up here in a second. Can you check with him on the blankets that are on the futon in the living room? She's claiming that they're hers.
1: Yeah, he's saying the blankets on the futon are hers. So, she's good.
0: Copy.

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0: 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I'll handle it by phone.

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1: Go ahead.
0: It's DUI, Mount Post 4, Highway 20 West.
1: I copy. Is it westbound or eastbound?
0: It's eastbound. I sent it over to OSP.
1: I copy. I'll take a look at it.

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0: Clear me, CPC. And I'll take the DOA. I'll be Highway 20 eastbound from Sisters Park and Ride.
1: Sorry.
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1: Can you also alert Ben? I'm going to be very far behind it.
0: Affirm. 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
2: 741.
0: Washington plate 35991, Adam King is clear, current on a 2022 trailer to Sarah Worth out of Washington.
2: Got the code 4.
0: Got the code 4.
3: Dispatch 806, where did this plate come back to?
0: It comes back to Sisters, 323 East Aspenwood Avenue on a 2005 Buick to Robert Allen.
3: Copy. Do we have any history with that vehicle or that driver?
0: No history with the plate. Stand by on the RL.

0: not seen anything with the driver. Unfortunately, it's a juvenile, the same name that we have lots of history with so far. Nothing on this Robert Allen, date of birth in 54.
1: Copy. Just confirming OSP, this is info.
0: Hey, sir.
1: Copy that. I'll let you on my way east.

0: excuse me, JLT.
1: Hi.
0: I copy that last note. I'm a ways behind it. Can you just make sure your local units have that info?
1: Avery. I sent it over to Ben B.
0: Copy that, thanks. I'm 20 in Clover Hill.
1: Hi.

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1: Okay.
0: I see that DUI traffic complaint. I'm going to be heading west on 20, but I might not be there in time. I'm still on Empire.
1: Copy, OSP is behind the vehicle now. 806, do you copy that as well?

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1: Dispatch
0: 8 Alpha, if I can cover
1: LSB,
0: if you're in traffic. Negative, I was just advising you that LSB was buying it.
1: Cover that, thank you. I appreciate it.

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1: Okay.
0: South Century Adventure on Colorado, Charles Queen Boy, call 44.

0: 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One out of Colorado.
1: God.
0: My number. Sorry about that. It's going to be Colorado number 06058 0485, last of Hickson.

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0: 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Have a nice day.
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0: Navy 36, this is Matt G-Tail, Civil to you.
1: Go ahead.
0: 60293, Hiawatha Lane, RP's the property manager. They have tenants who live at this location. The tenant is blocking the driveway, not letting RP leave, threatening the RP. We're still getting further.
1: Copy. Can we clarify the threats?
0: Copy.
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0: Could you put me on that assist call on the ranch from earlier? It was call 2514.

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0: 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One boy, November 129.

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0: 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Curious.
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0: 777, Nora Henry Paul. I'm looks unoccupied right now.
1: Copy.
0: Release the driver's seat and passenger seat, but I can't see in the back.
1: Copy, and Bobby's the RO on the van.
0: Copy.
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1: 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Dispatch, 10-42.
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1: 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I got a wrong way. 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

0: 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I'm code 4. 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
2: 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She needs to be trespassed for life for the property owner.
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1: Go ahead.
0: We're taking a number one hang up at the high school. No answer on callback.
1: Copy. Put it up for me. I'll beam up.
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0: I think they do, I'll take you to that one.
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0: Copy.

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0: I figured it out. Everybody's code 4. It's just human error, including the FCC.
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0: 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Sir.

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1: 10-42 Charlie. Canal, we'll be in the Lewis parking lot. 850, Lincoln, Frank Victor.

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0: show me how it's in David 45.

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1: Got it.

Dispatch, Jewel 7-1, my number out of California. Nora 0848741, last of Halsey.

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0: Richard Halsey, date of birth, and 55, clear UTL, Oregon, Valley, California.
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1: Anyone.
0: House is clear and now locked up. We can show both units clear. False alarm.

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1: Hotel 51, I copy from 1003.
0: So he's going to be 601 North First Camp Road. There's an alert on the address to send law enforcement for medics because parents of the patient are volatile and cooperative.
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3: 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Dispatch, show 46, you can put me on that.

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0: Ruff says in the bedroom on the left, she just woke up.
1: Okay.
0: Keep sending the medic so she can be assessed.

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1: Copy from 10.

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0: I see that 911 open line. I'm right around the corner. I can head that way.

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1: Eastbound Highway 126 from Camp Polk, Degree, Tacoma. Return to an out of address. It's unable to maintain lane. I sent it to ODOT and OSC.
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0: Southbound 97 from Chevron Roslyn, Silver Chevy Suburban. The male driver was drinking a Coors Light. Sent it to OSC as well.
1: Copy.

0: especially local units, have a complaint, Northbound 97 from Wallace Butte. Quick road rage or racing, a white pickup and a white Mercedes. High speed. Information soon given to OSP, dispatch clear 1520.
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0: UTL so far from on purchase from Dorrance Meadow.
1: Copy that. I haven't seen him southbound through first yet, so he might be westbound towards you.

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1: To David 20.
0: You shall both units clear, you kill.
1: I got it.

0: at David 27, unit to cover for a dispute at Preble and Finley Butte.
1: Okay.
0: There's a mail on 911 saying it's verbal. There's a red house on Finley Butte. Something about somebody's sister stealing a scooter is now getting physical. Pursue any further.
2: Copy 28. Yeah, David 20.

0: say they were 27 years. Suspect should be a white female in her late 30s to 40s wearing a gray sweats and a bra.
1: Copy, someone in the area.

0: This is Russian, David 20.
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1: We disconnected, we'll see what we can get.

0: 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I'm at 127.
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2: Hi, sir.

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0: If we haven't, can you attach Alicia Lilly to the call? I think she's in her mid-30s.

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0: 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Husband versus daughter. They're separated.
1: Copy.
2: That's 10-6, you got me?

0: Yes, I should say 36.
1: 36.
0: How old is our victim?
1: 14. The male half is a Charles Burgard in Rosen, 1970, Corvallis. He says he's leaving in a brown Corvallis.
0: Copy. If it's safe for RP, if she can get a direction of travel.
1: Copy. So far, are you still there?
0: Just last 31 seconds.

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0: Can we V-74 and see if we can find this truck plate?
1: Yeah, if I remember working on it.

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0: Anonymous male is still on scene. 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Can we start medics and allow no one are able to come in? And dispatch, do you have a 36 ML? And the dad is sitting out front with the son.

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0: 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And sorry, break for one more.
1: Good.
0: 927 Queen Sam Charles.

report yourself. Unit traffic complaint, South 97 from Alpha 28, Sugar Pine, the white tractor and trailer weaving. Driver's on his phone. Information has been given to OSP dispatch, clear 1608.

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1: Right.
0: Are you guys inside the house?
1: I'm running inside the medics in here.
0: Copy. I'll bring the medics in.
1: Copy. That's friendly.

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1: Good.
0: 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Last month it looked like they were going through a divorce.
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0: Westbound Highway 20 West from Office 1 Jordan Road. It's the black 1980s Corvette with flashing red and blue lights on the back. Evening.
1: Tell me.

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1: 81.
0: That traffic complaint with the black Corvette just went by me westbound on Highway 20. Probably in the area of mile 89. I'm going to see if I can get in traffic and go stop it. The red and blue lights are flashing.
1: Coming.
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